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I know one thing for sure is, unfortunately, for some people in our community, they are not as food secure in the summertime. 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And there are a variety of resources, not just right here in Wilmington, some of them in Brunswick County and beyond, that you and your family, or maybe someone you know, could benefit from. So if that's something that is a kind of an urgent need of any sort, or your pantry is being a little bit bare and the finances aren't there to restock it, check out the details on the Food Pantries tab under Resources at life905.com.

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7: Have you ever noticed your phone warns you when the battery is low, but your soul doesn't? 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In Matthew 11, Jesus says, "Come to me, all who are weary and burdened, and I will give you rest." Notice he didn't say figure it out. He didn't say push harder. He said come. Maybe today is your reminder. If you feel empty, it's not failure. It's an invitation to slow down, to sit with God, and to let him refill what the world keeps draining. 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

0: 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Make sure you're following us on Facebook and Instagram. That way, when you need a little uplifting and encouraging, you just scroll through that Facebook that, let's be honest, you're already looking at anyway. And instead of being brought down from some horrible news story, it's something that's going to encourage you. And today's post says, you are still here. Not because the road was easy, but because the one who walks with you never left. Ooh, that's a good one. Follow us Facebook and Instagram for more encouragement like that.
1: I've got so much to be thankful for. Look, I got a

Carly and Taylor. Why should I worry? It's life-changing music on Life 90.5. I know it's the last week of school for many kiddos, so parents, we're saying a little prayer for you. I know that there are awards. There are last-minute quizzes and homework assignments to turn in so those final grades can be finished. And I know many of the high schoolers are gearing up for graduation. They've got some big decisions coming up, some big choices that can certainly affect the rest of their lives. No pressure, right? You're 17, 18 years old, and the rest of your life could possibly be determined by these next few weeks. We're lifting all of you up, the parents, the students, each and every one of you matters to the Lord. And I pray that His guidance will be with you, that His comfort and His compassion will be with those who might soon be empty nesters for the first time. I know that's a whole different transitional phase that, I'm counting down. Unfortunately, my daughter's already 10. And I think about when she turns 18 and starts to think in those ways. But I'm praying for all of you, those choices that you make, those friends that you have had maybe since you were a really little kid and now you're all going your own ways. Lots of big changes are coming, but God is with you in all of them.

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1: 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Jeremiah 29:11.
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that amazing grace shared with us so freely when Jesus gave up his life on the cross. Hannah here with you with your life verse for the day. The most well-known verse, I would say, out of the Bible. John chapter 3, verse 16. For God so loved the world that he gave his one and only Son, and whoever believes in him shall not perish, but have eternal life. That is a true friend.

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5: Sometimes I feel like I just keep pretending, and I'm slowly going out of my mind.

Thanks, God, for that. Short and Felice, Life 90.5. Coming up tomorrow, 9 a.m., Church of the Week. We'll be highlighting Riley's Creek Baptist Church. They're located in Rocky Point, and they are so excited because this fall, they're going to be opening a private Christian school. It's going to be called Rocky Point Christian Academy. They'll be in studio to tell you more about it. And if you would like to share what it is your church is doing, this is an incredibly huge undertaking, and certainly praying that things go smoothly for them, and happy that there's an opportunity for those in the Rocky Point and northern area of our listening community to get into a Christian school. But if you have something happening at your church, doesn't have to be to this capacity, even it could be just like a VBS or something, let us know. We'd love to have you in. Email us at church@life905.com.

Trey Turner. Somebody's praying. Life 90.5. All right, as I'm headed out of the studio, thanks so much for hanging out with me. I know that you've got a lot happening in this week ahead, certainly lifting up all of the parents and the students as school's getting ready to wrap up. All the teachers, I know that you've got a lot of loose ends to tie up. So certainly lifting each and every one of you up for a great start to the summer season ahead.

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Chris Tomlin coming up. More.

soul. 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
1: 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I'm Paul Acey for Plugged In by Focus on the Family.
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1: Matthew West with Good at Life 90.5. Romans 8:28 says, "And we know that in all things God works for the good of those who love him, who have been called according to his purpose." What a great reminder that God specializes in taking what was meant for pain and using it for purpose. Friend, one surrendered life in the hands of a redeeming God can become a testimony of grace, healing, and hope. And he's not finished writing your story yet.

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He is performing at Grace Girls 2026. It's a new song called God's Ways Are Higher.

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7: Toby Mac, Chris Tomlin, and Third Day are going on tour together this fall. And if that sentence doesn't get you excited, I don't know what will. This has genuinely never happened before. Three of the most influential artists in Christian music history all on one stage for a limited run of just 12 dates this November. We're talking about a combined legacy that includes over 55 number one singles, multiple Grammy Awards, and decades of songs that have shaped the genre. And here's what makes it even more interesting. All three acts will be rotating closing sets each night. So the show is a little different every single time. No opener, no filler, just three headliners trading off all night long. Toby Mac said it best. It'll be a night diverse in musical styles, but woven together in heart and soul. Chris Tomlin called it transformational, and Third Day called it historic. Really, all three of them are right. Tickets for the tour are on sale now. I'm Rachel James with Music News.
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1: 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Jeremiah 29:11.
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0: Lauren Daigle, you lead me at Life 90.5. 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
1: Sometimes I feel like I just keep pretending, and I'm slowly going out of my mind.

Peter Burton. Where would I be at life in 90.5? Romans 5:8 reminds us, but God demonstrates his own love for us in this. While we were still sinners, Christ died for us. Here's the truth, friend. You are truly loved by a God who is good, even when you don't feel good enough. God didn't wait for you to clean yourself up before he loved you. He didn't wait for your best day, your strongest faith, or your most polished version of yourself. He loved you first. Your weakness does not cancel his goodness. Your struggle doesn't scare him away. Your failure doesn't make him love you less. And the enemy loves to twist your mistakes into an identity, but Jesus speaks a better word over you. He says you are forgiven, chosen, redeemed, loved. So when you don't feel like you're good enough, remember this. God's love was never based on your ability to be enough. It has always been rooted in his goodness.

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Here's a verse I need to remind myself of every single day. Jesus said in Luke 12:25, who of you by worrying can add a single hour to your life? It's a great reminder that worry never fixes the situation that you're in. It just robs you of peace. But when you surrender the unknowns to God, you make room for His peace to settle in and His purpose to unfold. God is already working behind the scenes in ways you can't see yet.

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1: Leanna Crawford, Stillwater, Psalm 23 at Life 90.5. Psalm 23:4 says, even though I walk through the darkest valley, I will fear no evil, for you are with me. Notice that verse doesn't say we avoid the valley. It says we walk through it, and we do not walk through it alone. God's presence does not always remove the difficult road ahead, but it does give us strength for every step of it. He's the shepherd who stays close, the father who holds us steady, and the friend who never walks away.

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1: Micah Tyler, perfectly at Life 90.5. 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I know when we're in the middle of the struggle, it's difficult to see God working, but looking back, his past faithfulness is proof that he is still working now.

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6: 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You see, Satan wants you to live in fear of your future. But God wants you to have courage, my friend. He wants you to be brave. 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

0: Jamie McDonald left it in the river at Life 90.5. Well, Jamie McDonald will be live in concert along with Seth Schlitter, Zach Williams, and Toby Mac in Florence in June. 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

Life 90.5 with the classic from Hillsong Worship, This I Believe. And good morning. This is Jim Stevens with you. Just getting our Wednesday started. I'll be here till 6 this morning playing the Carolina Coast favorite Christian music. I hope you can stay tuned. Of course, coming up at 6, it'll be Life in the Morning. Right now, it's right back into music. Here's Chris Tomlin, How Good It Is on Life 90.5.

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2: 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A recent news story asked whether younger teens should be kept off social media, and honestly, that's a conversation many families are already having at home. Because here's what we know, too much social media comes with real risks. Studies show it's linked to higher rates of anxiety and depression. In fact, Australia just banned social media for kids under 16. But here's the catch, more than half of 12 to 15-year-olds who already had accounts are still using them, which tells us something important. Rules only work if parents enforce them. So when people talk about raising the minimum age, it's not about punishment, it's about protection. 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No law can replace what happens in your living room. 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I'm Jonathan McKee, author of Parenting Generation Screen, with Plugged In by Focus on the Family.
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Great song from Peter Burton. Where would I be? Uplifting, encouraging music as we get our Wednesday started. This is Jim Stevens with you today, the 27th of May. Outside this morning, kind of muggy. We're in the mid to upper 70s. Hasn't cooled down much. And we are partly cloudy pretty much right now. Looking at partly to variably cloudy for today, and eventually we're heading into the upper 80s this afternoon, so it's going to warm up quite a bit. Well, let's ride back into music with a new one from Building 429. 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
1: 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For I know the plans I have for you, declares the Lord. 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Jeremiah 29:11.
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That's Matt Maher with his latest, It's Gonna Be All Right. Uplifting, encouraging music for you as you get your Wednesday midweek started. Thanks for joining us here at Life 90.5. Today's the 27th of May. And for our life verse today, we go to Acts chapter 20. My life is worth nothing to me unless I use it for finishing the work assigned me by the Lord Jesus, the work of telling others the good news about the wonderful grace of God. That is Acts chapter 20, verse 24. It's our life verse on this Wednesday morning.

We the Kingdom with a classic that is Miracle Power on Life 90.5, life-changing music on this Wednesday morning. It's the 27th of May. And being a Wednesday, we're looking forward to Church of the Week. Coming up this morning, Riley's Creek Baptist Church in Rocky Point will be joining us from 9 till 10 this morning. They're opening a new private Christian school in the fall, and they're going to tell us all about that. That's, again, coming up this morning at 9. Now, if your church has something special coming up, or if you'd just like to introduce your church to our listening family, we'd love to hear from you. 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

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That is Zach Williams with life-changing music here on Life 90.5, and he does wait for us. Uplifting, encouraging you on this Wednesday morning, midweek. And if you're heading to church tonight, later this evening for midweek services, spread the word. Tell some friends about Life 90.5 and encourage them to tune in. Well, we're kind of muggy outside this morning, partly cloudy skies, temperatures mid, even upper 70s around the area. And we're looking at partly to variably cloudy today. Eventually, we're heading into the upper 80s with a slight chance of rain. It's right back into music now on this Wednesday morning. Megan Woods is up next with I Believe in You on Life 90.5.

Learned that song from a number of years ago. It is a classic. That is Nicole C. Mullen with I Know My Redeemer Lives. Uplifting, encouraging music as we head into my second hour on this Wednesday morning. And I hope you can stay tuned. I've got more of the Carolina Coast favorite Christian music. I'll be here all the way till 6 a.m. this morning when it's Life in the Morning with Craig and Mandy. Right now, it's right back into music with Lauren Daigle up next. Her latest, this is You Lead Me on Life 90.5.

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7: Toby Mac, Chris Tomlin, and Third Day are going on tour together this fall. And if that sentence doesn't get you excited, I don't know what will. This has genuinely never happened before. Three of the most influential artists in Christian music history all on one stage for a limited run of just 12 dates this November. We're talking about a combined legacy that includes over 55 number one singles, multiple Grammy Awards, and decades of songs that have shaped the genre. And here's what makes it even more interesting. All three acts will be rotating closing sets each night. So the show is a little different every single time. No opener, no filler, just three headliners trading off all night long. Toby Mac said it best. It'll be a night diverse in musical styles, but woven together in heart and soul. Chris Tomlin called it transformational, and Third Day called it historic. Really, all three of them are right. Tickets for the tour are on sale now. I'm Rachel James with Music News.
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1: Great message, great song. That's Matthew West. Uplifting, encouraging you. That is good. This is Jim Stevens with you, getting our Wednesday started. Muggy start to our day. It hadn't cooled down much, and it's not going to cool down a whole lot. We're in the mid-70s around the area, partly cloudy skies. Slight chance of showers with us today, and we're looking at partly to variably cloudy with highs this afternoon into the upper 80s. Well, let's right back into music on this Wednesday. Holly Brand is next, and I Know Somebody on Life 90.5.
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0: Life-changing music. That is Forrest Frank and Thankful on this Wednesday morning, 27th of May. Jim Stevens here with you. Here's our life verse for today. Today we go to the book of Acts, chapter 20. My life is worth nothing to me unless I use it for finishing the work assigned me by the Lord Jesus, the work of telling others the good news about the wonderful grace of God. That's Acts chapter 20 and verse 24. It's our life verse this Wednesday morning.
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Life-changing music on this Wednesday morning. That is Stars Go Dim from a while back. You are loved. Uplifting, encouraging you on this 27th of May, Wednesday midweek. And thanks for joining us here at Life 90.5. You know, summer is right around the corner. In fact, it's going to feel like it today. And we already have a number of churches that have posted on our Vacation Bible School link on our website. 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

0: 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You might not wear a cape or tights or tunic or a leotard, but we consider you pretty heroic.
1: It's not just people who have their purses snatched that need saving.
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Great message, Caleb and John. He's not finished with us yet. Finished. Uplifting, encouraging music on this Wednesday. Thanks for joining us this morning. Kind of muggy outside, mid-70s. Not going to cool down much overnight. In fact, I think mid-70s is about it. And it's going to be a hot day. We are heading for the upper 80s this afternoon with partly to variably cloudy skies, slight chance of rain. Outside right now, partly cloudy, and again, mid-70s. It's right back into music now. Lauren Daigle is up next on Life 90.5 with Let It Be a Hallelujah.

We've got music that'll set your mind on things above. 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Life 90.5. I've been washed in the water, washed in the blood, I'm as good as you.

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Life 90.5 and Third Day's classic, I Need a Miracle. Uplifting, encouraging music as we head into my third hour on this Wednesday morning, 27th of May. I'm with you till 6 this morning, playing the Carolina Coast favorite Christian music. Of course, coming up at 6, it's Life in the Morning. Won't want to miss that. And right now, we can get back into music. Love the new one here from Micah Tyler. This is Perfectly on Life 90.5.

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Blessing Offer, life-changing music here at Life 90.5 with Lift Me Up. And good morning, this is Jim Stevens with you. Hope you're having a good start to this Wednesday, 27th of May. It's muggy outside, mid-70s is where we're at right now, and that's probably going to be our low for overnight tonight. Variably to mostly cloudy skies outside right now. Slight chance of rain today. We're looking at partly to variably cloudy skies today and eventually heading into the upper 80s this afternoon. Well, it's right back into music now. God's ways are higher. Here's Landon Forbes on Life 90.5.

Meet Me in the Valley, the new one from Tasha Layton. Life-changing music here on Life 90.5 this Wednesday morning. Hey, if you're heading to church tonight for midweek services, remember to tell a friend or two about us. Encourage them to tune in to the great music here on Life 90.5. And our life verse for today comes from Acts chapter 20. My life is worth nothing to me unless I use it for finishing the work assigned me by the Lord Jesus, the work of telling others the good news about the wonderful grace of God. That's Acts chapter 20, verse 24. It's our life verse on this Wednesday morning.

Life 90.5 from a few years back, Lauren Daigle, Thank You God I Do. Uplifting, encouraging you on this Wednesday morning here in the middle of the week, today the 27th of May. And thanks for joining us. This is Jim Stevens with you. Hey, did you know Lauren Daigle is coming to Wilmington? That's right. It's just around the corner. You can check out all the details on our website. She'll be here on June the 12th. That's a Friday evening at 7 p.m. at the Live Oak Bank Pavilion. And we've got information about that concert and how you can get tickets. And it is a few weeks away, not too far away, though, just a couple weeks away now. 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

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That's Josiah Queen with Judas on this Wednesday morning, 27th of May. Outside this morning, mid-70s right now, we're looking at kind of overcast skies this hour. For today, we're looking at partly to variably cloudy throughout our day, slight chance of rain. We're in the mid-70s. We're heading for the upper 80s for today's high. So it's going to warm up quite a bit this afternoon. Well, let's get right back into music now. Here is Honest from Leanna Crawford on Life 90.5. I try to

90.5 with a classic from Building 429, Home Where I Belong. Uplifting and encouraging you on this Wednesday morning into my final hour with you this morning. I'm here till 6, playing more of the Carolina Coast's favorite Christian music. And of course, coming up at 6, it's Life in the Morning with Craig and Mandy. Right now, it's right back into music. Here's Mercy Me and Make It Well on Life 90.5.

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0: We know that worry is a joy stealer. It robs us of happiness and peace. And we also know that God doesn't want us to worry. Instead, He wants us to trust in Him, even when the weight of the world is on our shoulders. When worry creeps into your heart and mind, my friend, talk to God about it. Tell Him how you feel. Cry out your worries to Him. Remember that He is a good, good Father. So choose to make the important decision to trust in Him no matter what. Don't let worry steal your joy.
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Life 90.5, that is Tarn Wells. Holy Spirit, breathe on it. Breathe on my life. It's uplifting, encouraging music as we get our Wednesday started, 27th of May. And thanks for joining us here on Life 90.5. Muggy morning, temperatures right around the mid-70s, not cooling down very much overnight tonight. And we're looking at highs today in the upper 80s, so it's going to warm up a bit. We're looking at partly to variably cloudy skies for today. Outside right now, pretty much mostly cloudy, but just a slight chance of rain in our forecast. Let's get right back into music. Here's Passion up next on Life 90.5 with Just That Good.

That song gets me every time. God, I am just grateful for you. That's Elevation Worship with life-changing music on this Wednesday morning, midweek. And thanks for joining us. Jim Stevens here with you till 6 this morning. And I hope you can stay tuned. Coming up at 6, it's Life in the Morning. Here's our life verse for today. Today we go to Acts chapter 20. My life is worth nothing to me unless I use it for finishing the work assigned me by the Lord Jesus, the work of telling others the good news about the wonderful grace of God. That's Acts chapter 20, verse 24. It's our life verse this Wednesday morning. Still.

Life 90.5 with Ann Wilson's song from a while back, That Is Strong. And good morning on this Wednesday morning. Thanks for joining us here at Life 90.5. Well, being a Wednesday morning, that means we've got Church of the Week coming up this morning from 9 till 10. You won't want to miss that. Riley's Creek Baptist Church in Rocky Point will be our guest from 9 till 10. And they'll be telling us about the new private Christian school they're opening this fall. You won't want to miss that coming up at 9 this morning. And if your church has something special coming up, or if you would just like to introduce your church to our listening family, we would love to have you do that. 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
1: Toby Mac, I've got heaven on my mind. This is Jim Stevens. I've enjoyed being here with you this morning. Hope you have a great rest of your Wednesday. And keep us tuned in, because coming up in just a few minutes, we're going to have Life in the Morning with Craig and Mandy coming your way. Outside this morning, mid-70s, that's all we've gotten to for our low overnight. Overcast skies right now, just a very slight chance of some rain. And looking at partly to variably cloudy throughout our day today, we're heading this afternoon into the upper 80s. So it's going to be a warm day. And I hope you have a great day today. I'll be back with you early tomorrow morning on a Thursday. I leave you now with Matt Maher, and it's going to be all right. A Life 90.5.

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really is. Amazing Grace, Phil Weckerman Crowder on Life 90.5 on another amazingly hot day. There are some cooler temps on the way, but not until we get past the next couple of days. Today, a 50% chance of showers and thunderstorms, mainly after 2 this afternoon, partly sunny otherwise, and a high of 90. Tonight, a 30% chance of showers and thunderstorms, mainly before 7, then mostly cloudy, and a low of 74. Showers and thunderstorms, 60% likely tomorrow, with a high of 91. Right now, 75 at Life 90.5. I've heard

0: being washed. Sounds pretty good. It would already be in 75 degrees out there. Life 90.5 with Elevation Rhythm. But this will cool you off. Our celebration of popsicles. It is National Grape Popsicle Day. But we're going to just celebrate all the flavors, especially if you have a favorite. Now, I was looking through our music library thinking, do we have a song that would help us celebrate popsicles? I didn't think we did, but I stand corrected according to this listener. Why?
1: I don't always sing the right lyric. Like, count them. That song.
0: Yeah.
1: You know where it says, how many hospitals say it's impossible, uh-huh. How many miracles, can't count them. I wake up singing, how many popsicles?
2: Yes!
1: I'm like, wait, that's not right. But I'm singing.
2: That's the way I'm singing it from now on. I mean, that's perfect.
0: Especially today.
1: Yeah, how many popsicles? Can't count them. And I've got grandkids, so that's true.
0: Yeah. That's awesome. And thus it becomes a perfect popsicle celebration song.

0: in.
1: Yeah, fill it up. Make Heaven Crowded, Josiah Queen's latest on Life 90.5. Good morning, Brenda. She wants her cup to be filled. Andrew Rip, her text request at 202-0946 on Life in the Morning.

Brandon Rip and Fill My Cup. That's Life 90.5's request for Brenda this morning. We hope that they bring home the cup, the Whiteville High School Wolfpack baseball team. We told you about them going to the championship series. Well, there's going to be a community send-off today before they leave town for that. A team bus will depart Whiteville's Legion Stadium at 1 o'clock this afternoon with an escort from the police department there. And you're invited to join in on that community send-off. Line the streets of downtown Whiteville during that send-off. They advanced to the state championship after winning their series against Midway over the weekend. They're going to face East Rutherford in a three-game series beginning this evening in Holly Springs. So go Wolfpack. Hey, pray for the family of a missing swimmer, as authorities are saying it's most likely a recovery now. 39-year-old Jared Wheeler disappeared while swimming by a private beach access on Figure Eight Island over the weekend. He was an experienced swimmer, strong, athletic person, but authorities called off the search and said it's most likely they're looking for his body now. There have been over 30 ocean rescues at Wrightsville Beach alone since Memorial Weekend now. And one of them, the women's basketball coach at UNCW, she was saved and revived. Another athletic person. So these rip currents and longshore currents are no respecters of persons. And we have a strong south to north longshore current again today. That's the sideways kind that could knock you off your feet or into things. And also a moderate risk of rip currents expected for today as well. Be careful. And stay cool if you can, too. Another couple of hot days, a 50% chance of showers and thunderstorms may cool things off, mainly this afternoon after 2. Partly sunny otherwise and a high of 90. A 30% chance of showers and thunderstorms this evening before 7 o'clock, then clearing out and just being mostly cloudy with a low of 74 degrees. Tomorrow, showers and thunderstorms 60% likely with a high of 91. Right now, 75 at Life 90.5.

0: 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That is Wait For Me on Life 90.5. Well, check this out. It is officially Great Popsicle Day on our Life on This Day calendar, National Great Popsicle Day. But we're hearing some different recipes for making your own popsicles. So other flavors are allowed. We're doing that. You should hear the recipe that one man has. He'll share that with you. You decide whether you'll try this or not in a couple of songs. But right now, we want to thank the doctor who takes care of our pups, not our pops, Dr. Iva Nussbaum. Life 90.5 is listener supported, and that includes local business owners like Dr. Nussbaum at North College Road Animal Hospital. 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
1: Hi, I'm Lily, a student from Northside School of Christian Leadership, and this is your Life 90.5 verse of the day. 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Plans to prosper you and not to harm you. Plans to give you a hope and a future. Jeremiah 29:11.
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0: faithfully. Tommy Mac on Life 90.5, the Carolina Coast's favorite Christian music. How about your favorite popsicle? We're sharing popsicle memories this morning, and this one is a little different. What do you put in yours?
1: Cocoa Krispies. That used to be one of my favorites. That's a great idea, man.
0: Cocoa Krispies. All right, tell me the recipe. How are you exactly doing?
1: Let the milk sit for about 10 minutes till it turns into that chocolate milk, right, to get the full effect. Now, I guess that would be a cocoa crunchicle.
0: Or
1: a
0: cocoa puffsicle. I don't know. Might be worth trying. What do you think? How about your special popsicle recipe? 202-0946.

Lauren Daigle's latest, You Lead Me. Too many times we try to get out in front of God. Our goal is not to be the first, it's to finish. Our life verse today from Acts 20:24. Paul said, "My only aim is to finish the race and complete the task the Lord Jesus has given me, the task of testifying to the good news of God's grace." Our life verse today on Life 90.5.

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So much to be thankful for. Forrest Frankel, Life 90.5. How about being thankful for another beautiful morning? Although steamy, there's some relief on the way, but not in the next couple of days. A 50% chance of showers and thunderstorms could cool things off temporarily. That's mainly after 2 p.m. today. Otherwise, partly sunny and a high of 90 today. A 30% chance of showers tonight, mainly before 7, then mostly cloudy and a low of 74. Showers and thunderstorms are 60% likely tomorrow with a high of 91. Right now, 77 at Life 90.5.

Uplifting, encouraging Life 90.5. That is Pat Barrett. I've got a fire afar, as we say in Back Swamp. 7:14 on this Nothing to Fear Day. On our Life on This Day calendar, Nothing to Fear Day celebrates the day that the words were uttered from FDR. We have nothing to fear but fear itself. So how about some Nothing to Fear songs? Some No Fear songs. 2020946. I'll do the easy one first. It's simply called No Fear for this Nothing to Fear Day. John Reddick on Life 90.5.

0: I'm Jonathan McKee, and you're listening to Plugged In on Life 90.5. A recent news story asked whether younger teens should be kept off social media, and honestly, that's a conversation many families are already having at home. Because here's what we know, too much social media comes with real risks. Studies show it's linked to higher rates of anxiety and depression. In fact, Australia just banned social media for kids under 16. But here's the catch, more than half of 12 to 15-year-olds who already had accounts are still using them, which tells us something important. Rules only work if parents enforce them. So when people talk about raising the minimum age, it's not about punishment, it's about protection. Younger kids simply aren't ready for everything they'll see, feel, or face online. But here's the key. No law can replace what happens in your living room. Mom, Dad, this starts with you. For more about the screens in your kids' pockets, visit PluggedIn.com/radio. I'm Jonathan McKee, author of Parenting Generation Screen, with Plugged In by Focus on the Family.
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0: That's a great No Fear song. Carly Ann Taylor, why should I worry?
1: The only thing we have to fear is fear itself.
0: Well, Todd takes us back to 2008 with his No Fear song suggestion. Remember Fireflight? It's Unbreakable on Life 90.5.

Good morning, Kristen. Her request for Goodbye Yesterday, Elevation Rhythm on Life 90.5. Don't say goodbye yet to possible Bible study for school students, but it has been postponed. The New Hanover County Schools Board of Education voted yesterday to delay a discussion on the LifeWise program until its August meeting. LifeWise is a national nonprofit that partners with school districts to provide off-campus Bible study during school hours. It would allow students to take a private bus to a church or other location once a week for about 45 minutes. The board voted 6-1 to postpone the discussion and voted to reject a proposal to invite a representative from LifeWise to a board meeting. Instead, the board will hear only from Superintendent Christopher Barnes about the program. Hey, there have been now over 30 ocean rescues at just Wrightsville Beach since Memorial Weekend, and one of them, the women's basketball coach at UNCW. Nicole Woods says it's a miracle she's alive. She nearly drowned last week during a family outing at Wrightsville Beach. Her nephew was knocked underwater by a wave, and she rushed in to save him. A rescue team ended up pulling her and her nephew out of the ocean and onto the shore. She wasn't breathing and didn't have a heartbeat. So they did chest compressions, then used an automated external defibrillator, finally got a pulse. She was on a ventilator for a day and now has been given a clean bill of health. She said, I'm a very strong swimmer, and if this can happen to me, it can happen to anyone. Indeed, perhaps the saddest story to come out of all the rescues is not a rescue. Pray for the family of a missing swimmer, as authorities are now saying it's most certainly a recovery now. 39-year-old Jared Wheeler disappeared while swimming off of Figure Eight Island. And he, again, a strong swimmer, athletic person, was experienced in water and in ocean sports. Authorities called off the search on Monday, a day after he turned up missing. So again, pray and be careful. Today, strong south to north longshore currents are expected again. That's the sideways currents that can knock you down or off your feet into things. And also another day of moderate risk of rip currents, too. Otherwise, a 50% chance of showers and thunderstorms today, mainly after 2 p.m. Partly sunny otherwise, high of 90. A 30% chance of showers and thunderstorms this evening, mostly cloudy, 74 the low. And then tomorrow, showers and thunderstorms are 60% likely, with a high of 91. Some cooler temperatures by the weekend, but not for the next couple of days. Certainly not now. 78 degrees at Life 90.5.

0: for Alicia this morning. Her text request at 2020946, John Waller. One of the lines in that, while I'm waiting, I will move ahead boldly. Now, that fits our category of no fear songs today.
1: The only thing we have to fear is fear itself.
0: It was on this date that those words were said. So we're asking for your favorite no fear songs. What is yours?
2: I would love to hear Fear is a Liar by Zat Williams. I do love that song.
0: And it fits today.

0: Oh, thank you, Sherry. I'd forgotten about that one. Fearless on this No Fear Day.
1: The only thing we have to fear is fear itself.
0: It's on our Life on This Day calendar because it was on this date that those words were spoken. I've asked Pastor Jeff to join us to talk about this subject.
2: My name is Pastor Jeff.
0: Pastor Jeff, our own Jeff Lohman, to share a song, one of his favorite songs about having no fear, and also the subject itself. I remember you sharing with us, you sharing with your congregation at one point, the first verse you memorized, is that right? Let's go back to that point.
3: The very first passage of Scripture I ever memorized, Psalm 23. This is what I want you to catch today. Yea, though I walk through the valley of the shadow of death, I will fear no evil, for thou art with me.
4: God of the mountains is also the God of the valleys, because God is God. God is still in control, and God has got a plan. And we have to just have faith in the process.
0: Mm-hmm. Amen.

0: back to that point.
1: The very first passage of scripture I ever memorized, Psalm 23. This is what I want you to catch today. Yea, though I walk through the valley of the shadow of death, I will fear no evil, for thou art with me.
2: God of the mountains is also the God of the valleys, because God is God. God is still in control, and God has got a plan, and we have to just have faith in the process.
0: Mm-hmm. Amen.

0: That's Katrina's No Fear song for today. John Reddick on Life 90.5. You've got one and a verse to go with it. Is that right?
1: The psalmist tells us that the name of the Lord is a strong tower. The righteous run into him, they are saved. And I want to hear that song this morning.
0: Cutlass, yeah.
1: And I thank God for all his blessings. Thank what you guys do. And y'all have a very, very blessed day.
0: And a fearless day on this No Fear Day on Life 90.5.

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0: 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Share your favorite. Now, I didn't think we had a song to help us celebrate Popsicle Day, but I stand corrected according to this listener.
1: Count them. That song?
0: Yeah.
1: You know where it says, how many hospitals say it's impossible, uh-huh. How many miracles, can't count them? I wake up singing, how many popsicles?
2: Yes!
1: I'm like, wait, that's not right. But I'm singing. I'm singing.
2: That's the way I'm singing it from now on. I mean, that's perfect.
1: Yeah, how many popsicles? Can't count them. And I've got grandkids, so that's true. Yeah.

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1: It's not just people who have their purses snatched that need saving.
0: It might be a college student who's far away from home for the first time, a businesswoman who just lost her job, or a mom who's just struggling to deal with a two-year-old. 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
3: Toby Mac, Chris Tomlin, and Third Day are going on tour together this fall. And if that sentence doesn't get you excited, I don't know what will. This has genuinely never happened before. Three of the most influential artists in Christian music history all on one stage for a limited run of just 12 dates this November. We're talking about a combined legacy that includes over 55 number one singles, multiple Grammy Awards, and decades of songs that have shaped the genre. And here's what makes it even more interesting. All three acts will be rotating closing sets each night. So the show is a little different every single time. No opener, no filler, just three headliners trading off all night long. Toby Mac said it best. It'll be a night diverse in musical styles, but woven together in heart and soul. Chris Tomlin called it transformational, and Third Day called it historic. Really, all three of them are right. Tickets for the tour are on sale now. I'm Rachel James with Music News.

0: You're good. Life 90.5, the Carolina Coast's favorite Christian music. Sharing your favorite popsicle flavors or recipes. What do you put in yours?
1: Cocoa Krispies. That used to be one of my favorites. That's a great idea, man.
0: All right, what's the recipe? How do you do that?
1: Let the milk sit for about 10 minutes till it turns into that chocolate milk, right? To get the full effect. Now, I guess that would be a cocoa crunchicle.
0: Or cocoa popsicles.

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0: It's J.B. McDonald, Ain't No Way on Life 90.5. Happy Wednesday to you, Mike, jumping in here for Craig. Craig had to jump out of the studio real quick, and so he's asked me to kind of take over for him. And if you're a regular listener to Life 90.5, you know that every Wednesday at this time we do our Church of the Week segment, and no different this week. We do have our Church of the Week segment, and we have some guests in the studio. We have Pastor Art Sauer, who is the pastor of Riley's Creek Baptist Church in Rocky Point. Pastor Sauer, welcome to Life 94. This is not your first visit to us, though, from what I understand.
1: No, it's been a while, but yeah, this is my second or third visit to the studio.
0: But this is your first visit as the pastor of the church.
1: That's
0: though,
1: correct.
0: Right? Okay,
1: that's correct.
0: All right. Yeah. And also on another microphone here in Studio One, we have Carla Cotton, who is the principal of which is kind of the real reason why you're here to talk about a new school, a new academy that you guys are starting. You're going to be the principal of that, and you'll scoot up to the microphone just a little bit there, Carla.
2: Good morning.
0: Good morning. How are you?
2: I'm good.
0: Okay, so we're going to get into talking about the school in a little bit, so you can kind of relax a little bit. Let's chat with Art first of all, Pastor Sauer, to maybe refresh the memory of our listeners on what Riley's Creek Baptist Church is all about. Maybe the history. It's amazing history. You were saying before we got on microphone that the church has been around since what year?
1: 1814.
0: 1814.
1: Yeah,
0: that is a long. I can't even do the math on that. That's just amazing. So you've been around since then. You weren't the original pastor.
1: I'm not a charter member of the church.
0: Okay. Well, tell us a little bit about your church. What's going on at your church? And then we'll get into the school in just a little bit.
1: Yeah. So the church actually back in 1814 began as a missional church because it was a pastor that was riding down Riley's Creek and saw the community.
0: So there is a Riley's Creek.
1: There actually is a Riley's Creek and wanted to begin a church. And so we are continuing that tradition of introducing people to God and developing followers of Jesus Christ and then deploying them back out into the world. Our church is focused on the Great Commission and missions and as many avenues as we can get into. We're primarily focused on the South Asian community as well as the Hispanic community that's right around the church, and especially our students and children that are in need around our church. And so that's our primary focus for what we do.
0: I did see, I was looking on your website, you guys host an ESL course class there, and I guess that plays into your mission field.
1: Yeah, we have about a 35% Hispanic community that's right around the church, and that's the second largest population. So We have a privilege to be able to minister to them. Matter of fact, that's actually how our school got started about, because we have a church planner that we're working with out of Ecuador, and he came in and he said, "Where's a place for my child to go to school?" And so I looked at Carla and she looked at me and she's like, "Well, I don't know, you know, should we start something like this?" And I'm like, "I'm going away on vacation for a week." And when I got back,
0: I want to have it all together when I get back.
1: And that's exactly what she did.
0: Wow. Good on you. Yeah. Good on you, Carla. Yeah. All right. So we'll get into that and talk a little bit more about the school coming up. So you guys relax, and we'll be back to let you all know about the Rocky Point Christian Academy at Riley's Creek Baptist Church. Here's Tarn Wells on Life 90.5.

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1: Have you ever noticed your phone warns you when the battery is low, but your soul doesn't? You just keep going, serving, leading, helping everyone else, until one day you realize you're completely empty. The truth is, God never asked us to run on fumes. In Matthew 11, Jesus says, "Come to me, all who are weary and burdened, and I will give you rest." Notice he didn't say figure it out. He didn't say push harder. He said come. Maybe today is your reminder. If you feel empty, it's not failure. It's an invitation to slow down, to sit with God, and to let him refill what the world keeps draining. Because when God fills you, you don't just survive, you overflow. Find more at fueledbyfaith.org. I'm Emily Vermeer, reminding you to stay fueled by faith as you keep listening to Life 90.5.
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0: That's Landon Forbes, new contemporary Christian artist from up in Richlands area, which is in the Jacksonville area. Landon Forbes is his name. I like that song. It's called God's Ways Are Higher. It's Mike in for Craig on this Wednesday morning. And here in Studio One, we are doing the Church of the Week segment. And we have self-professed coffee snob, Pastor Art Sauer, in studio. And I didn't say that. He's the one that said that.
1: That's absolutely correct.
0: It's correct that you are
1: yes.
0: We were talking about Craig Thomas as being the coffee snob. you're the coffee snob of Riley's Creek Baptist Church.
1: That's
0: huh?
1: it. Yes, sir.
0: Okay.
1: Yes, sir.
0: All right. Well, Riley's Creek Baptist Church is the focus of our Church of the Week segment. And one of the main reasons that you guys are here is because of this lady sitting to my right here, Carla Cotton, who will be, or I guess is, the principal of Rocky Point Christian Academy. This is a new school.
2: Yes, sir.
0: You guys are implementing, inaugurating in the area. Art, tell us how this kind of came about, the whole idea for the school.
1: Yeah, so we have a church planter that we're employing from Ecuador, and he's not yet in country, but we're working with him. Anyway, while he was coming to visit and talk to us and help set up our Hispanic ministry, he said where would be a good place for my daughter to go to school. And at that point, Carla and I kind of looked at each other, and it was like, well, we don't really know. He's like, why don't you start a school here? Well, that sort of kicked things off. And I went on vacation. When I came back a week later, lo and behold, Carla had started a school. So I left it in her court to say, figure this out. And she did.
0: You've been with the church already in a different capacity, correct?
2: I've been attending the church for 50 years,
0: but I've
2: been an employee of the church since June of 2020.
0: Okay, and you have an educational background?
2: Yes, sir. I retired from Pender County Schools.
0: Pender County Schools, okay. And so what is kind of the focus of the school or the direction of what's the whole purpose behind the school in your eyes?
2: The whole purpose is to give, first of all, our community another choice, and also to provide a biblical foundation for our children. It is a ministry of the church. We are not standalone. We are part of Riley's Creek Baptist Church, and we just want to help the Lord build the kingdom.
0: Okay.
2: And we're going to start off with kindergarten through second grade, our first year, and expand every year after.
0: Okay. Well, that was going to be my next question. So kindergarten through second grade, and then you'll add a grade every year thereafter?
2: Yes, sir.
0: And keep growing. And growing and growing.
2: As long as the Lord's willing.
0: There you go. That's the way it's supposed to work. So, is the signing up period open now?
2: Yes, sir. People can check us out on our website, rpca.info. They can go to rileyscreekbaptist.com, and there's a link there. They can check us out on our Facebook page, or they can come by the school.
0: Okay. All right. Well, that's wonderful. And do you have to build facilities, or do you think you have the classroom space already to handle the classrooms?
2: We actually have enough classrooms right now, and probably for the next several years. So I think we're good. We're going to be using our current Sunday school classrooms in our educational hallway as our children's classrooms.
0: Are you excited about it?
2: I am so excited. Yeah. We're going to have an open house on June 6th at 11 o'clock. People can come out for lunch and a tour.
0: June 6th at Riley's Creek Baptist Church. At what time did you say?
2: 11 a.m.
0: 11 o'clock. And you'll be able to, you folks in the Rocky Point area, if you're wondering where to put your kids in school, you know, you're kind of looking around. You got a new option now.
2: That's right.
0: There you go. It's what's the location of the? I should ask you that earlier. What's the location? I know I'm in saying Rocky Point, but where in Rocky Point are you guys?
1: Sure, it's 19845 Highway 210 in Rocky Point. We're halfway between Paul's Place on one side and 421 on the other. So you drive until you feel like you're in the middle of nowhere, and that's right in the middle.
0: Right there. You look up in the middle of nowhere on Google Maps, and you'll find your church. There you go. Yeah. All right. All right. So we'll be chatting more with Art and Carla coming up as we talk more about Riley's Creek Baptist Church and their new school.
3: Three brothers in a fire, willing to die for their faith. But you were with them in the fire, and they walked out the next day. And Daniel met a lion because he chose to pray. But you shut the mouth of that lion, and he walked out the next day.

0: That's Pat Barrett on Life 90.5. Again, Mike in for Craig on Church of the Week. The Wednesday Church of the Week segment is on your radio. And we have Pastor Art Sauer and Carla Cotton from Riley's Creek Baptist Church here in Studio One talking about the church, Riley's Creek Baptist Church. And I was just stunned by how long the church has been around. It's over 200 years.
1: Yeah, over 200 years. Yeah.
0: Wow. That's it.
1: Yeah. It's been an amazing in all to God's glory to how he's kept it going for this man.
0: And now you are growing in kind of a different area, education. Not that you haven't kind of put your toes in that water, but on a kind of a bigger scale. And that's why Carla is here. She is the principal of what will be Rocky Point Christian Academy at the church. And we were talking off microphone that registration is open, but you're also looking for educators too.
2: Absolutely. We're still accepting applications for teachers and assistants.
0: And what your grade, your K through second grade, is that what you said?
2: Yes, sir.
0: So you're looking for, you're actively looking for teachers of that level, right?
2: Yes, sir.
0: And how would they get up with you if they're listening to the radio right now going, you know, I have a teaching credential and I want to do Christian education?
2: They can call the church, 675-2127. They can check out the school's website, rpca.info, or they can check out the church's website, which is rileyscreekbaptist.com.
0: Now, you mentioned an open house. When is the first session? When does the school actually open?
2: The first student day will be August 17th.
0: Of this year?
2: Of this year.
0: Wow.
2: Mm-hmm.
0: Wow, it's been, you want to get this up and going, don't
2: Absolutely.
0: You?
2: Absolutely. Yes. It'll be a lot of fun.
0: And what sort of courses will you be offering at this from K through second grade?
2: We'll continue to do all the course subjects, but we'll also have weekly chapel, and we'll also be doing a Bible curriculum as well.
0: Okay. All right, and anything you want to add to you were talking about scholarships available too, Art?
1: Yeah, so our church is the school is tuition based, but we are under the North Carolina Opportunity Scholarship. So, depending on need, you can apply for the scholarship online, and it will allow you to either be partially or fully funded for the school for the tuition. So. We've had several families to apply, and all of them seem to be pleased with their outcomes. So,
0: okay, yeah. wonderful. And how can they find out this information? You have a church website, and I understand you have a separate school website too.
2: We have a school website, and it is located on that. There's a link to the scholarship on our school website.
0: And what's that address?
1: That is rpca.info.
0: That's RPCA, Rocky Point Christian Academy.
1: .info.
0: Okay, so yeah, there you go. RCPA.info is how you can find information.
2: RPCA.
0: Did I say it wrong? Yeah. I left out the point. Is that what happened? Rocky Point Christian Academy. RPCA.info. There you go. I didn't even know there was a .info.
1: we didn't either.
0: That's interesting. Okay, we'll talk more about Riders Creek Baptist Church and Rocky Point Christian Academy with Pastor Sauer and Carla Cotton. Coming up, here's Lauren Duggan. We were just talking about Lauren Duggan. Here she is on Life 90.5.

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0: It's Peter Burton on Life 90.5. The time has just flown away. It literally looked up at the clock and went, wait a minute, we're out of time. So Pastor Sauer and Carla, final words. Are you guys going to be at the Blueberry Festival, from what I understand?
1: Yeah, we'll be at the Blueberry Festival. Baptist Men have a booth. They do blueberry cobbler every year. And so we'll be there handing out information for...
0: Say blueberry, I'm sorry. Blueberry cobbler.
1: Cobbler,
0: is okay.
1: Yeah, by the cup or by the pan. So you can pick up a pan of blueberry cobbler for your family and take it home.
0: Sign me up.
1: That's it. Yeah. So we'll hand out information for both the school and for the Hispanic ministry and for our Vacation Bible School that's coming up as well in June. So.
0: Wonderful. Carly, anything else you want to add?
2: Just come on out June 6th. Come check out and see what we're all about and look at a new opportunity for your children.
0: Okay, Riley's Creek Baptist Church, and the school that we're talking about is called the Rocky Point Christian Academy. Rocky Point Christian Academy. And the website is rpca.info. Did I get that right?
2: Yes, you did.
0: All right, there you go. Thank you guys for coming in.
1: Thank you
2: for having us.
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On Life 90.5. How you doing, Mike Farrell? Hanging out with you on your Wednesday. Nice day. Nice looking day. It's going to be hot and humid and maybe rainy, but I'm looking at the radar right now. No rain on the radar at all, but they do say that showers are likely, probably with the heating of the day later today, because it is going to be up near 90 for the daytime high. That chance of showers will continue into the evening and the overnight hours tonight, low in the low 70s. And pretty much the same thing for your Thursday. Chance of rain, 90, maybe low 90s. It is warming up out there, 84 degrees in Wilmington. Here's Lauren Daigle.

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1: 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Plans to give you a hope and a future. Jeremiah 29:11.
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Carly Ann Taylor. Who knew one called Why Should I Worry on Life 90.5? Something to worry about heading to Brunswick County on the Cape Fear Memorial Bridge. Hey, they are doing some work, some road work on the bridge. Something going on the bridge they're doing some work on. Apparently some railing is being repaired. They kind of did that several weeks ago. It's another round of it, I guess. It's on the westbound side that's going from Wilmington to Leland. So if you're going in that direction over the Cape Fear Memorial Bridge, as you get on the approach to the bridge, you will be forced over into the left lane. Okay, so if you're heading that way, just as soon as you start on the approach to the Cape Fear Memorial Bridge from Wilmington to Leland, get over in the left lane, and they say that's going to be in effect for several hours, okay?

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1: Toby Mac. He's a little church right now on Life 90.5. 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

It's We the Kingdom, Rescue Me, on Life 90.5. How you doing? Mike Farrell hanging out with you on your Wednesday. A nice day so far. It's a little windy, and the temperature's starting to climb, and feeling that humidity, and maybe some rain, although I'm looking at the radar right now, not a drop of rain showed up on the radar anyway, anywhere close to us right now. Keep an eye on that. Let you know if that changes. We could see some showers moved in with the heat of the day. High near 90, the saying that chance of showers will continue into your Wednesday night and Thursday. Pretty much the same thing tomorrow as today. It is 87 degrees in Wilmington right now at Life 90.5. Yeah.

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1: Dr. Alan Brown and Dr. Dax Hawkins have been supporting Carolina Christian Radio for many years. 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
0: Romans 8:31 says, "If God is for us, who can be against us?"
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0: Now this verse encourages me. It reminds me of the power of God. Make no mistake about it, my friend. God cannot be stopped. Now, Satan wants us to think that he is just as powerful as God, but Satan is a liar. In fact, Satan is the father of lies. You and I can be sure that nothing and no one can stop our God. He never loses control, and nothing ever takes him by surprise. When life gets you down, my friend, you can find encouragement when you remember that God is in control over all things. He cannot be stopped. If he is for you, who can be against you?
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Yeah, that's a brand new song from Josiah Queen. Make Heaven Crowded on Life 90.5. So they are doing some work on the Cape Fear Memorial Bridge that's causing a bit of a backup. It's on the westbound lanes. Westbound is going from Wilmington into Leland. It's the side of the bridge that is being worked on. They're doing some repair work on the guardrails on the side of the bridge. And so, just as you hit the approach to the Cape Fear Memorial Bridge, you will be funneled over into the left lane. And so, because of that, there's a bit of a backup on Worcester Street and 3rd Street. And again, we're talking about westbound Cape Fear Memorial Bridge. As you get on the approach to the bridge, get over in the left.

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1: Carolina-Coast favorite Christian music right here on Life 90.5. Mike hanging out with you on your Wednesday. Got word of a intersection with a malfunctioning traffic light. And it's a big one, Market and Eastwood Road. Yikes. Yeah, the traffic lights there are not operational in all directions. And luckily, they have some traffic patrolmen on the scene. They're directing traffic, so just be aware of it. Again, we're talking about Market Street and Eastwood Road. In all four directions, traffic lights now working. Be careful.

Just High Queen Judas on Life 90.5. Got a couple of traffic problems you need to know about. First, there is a traffic light out at a very big intersection. It's Market and Eastwood. Traffic light out in all four directions there. They do have patrolmen on the scene directing traffic, but obviously you want to try and avoid that intersection if you can until they get that traffic light problem cleared there, Market and Eastwood. Also, still doing the road work on the Cape Fear Memorial Bridge, or the work on the Cape Fear Memorial Bridge. Apparently, there's some guardrail repair work being done. On the westbound side of the bridge, that westbound is going from Wilmington to Leland. And if you're going to go over the Cape Fear Memorial Bridge in that direction, you want to get over in the left lane. They are funneling all traffic down as soon as you get on the entrance to the Cape Fear Memorial Bridge.

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0: It's Elevation Worship on Life 90.5. How you doing? Mike Farrell hanging out with you on your Wednesday afternoon. It's hot, 87 degrees. 87 degrees right now. Showers likely, although none on the radar right now. It's looking at the radar. No showers anywhere close, but they're saying we'll probably get those showers late afternoon with the heating of the day. High today near 90. Chance of rain continuing into the evening, the overnight hours, and tomorrow. And the heat continues into your Thursday, too. Again, 87 degrees. Here's Third Day at Life 90.5.
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Yay!

Josiah Queen. That's Josiah Queen and Demons on Life 90.5. Had a couple of traffic issues, one corrected. That is the traffic light problem at Market and Eastwood Road. That has been corrected. So no problem there, but still got the road work going on the Cape Fear Memorial Bridge. Repair work, more to the point. Doing some repair work on the westbound side of the Cape Fear Memorial Bridge. Westbound is going from Wilmington to Leland. So if you're heading that way over the Cape Fear Memorial Bridge, you get ready to merge over into the left lane. And because of that, traffic on Worcester Street backed up, traffic on 3rd Street backed up. Those are the approaches to the Cape Fear Memorial Bridge. Again, westbound.

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Uplifting, I've heard Zane Life 90.5. That's We the Kingdom. And how you doing? Mike Farrell with you on your Wednesday afternoon. Starting to see some small showers kind of popping up here and there. Very, very widely scattered right now. But as the day heats up, that's what we can expect. That's what's in the forecast. Showers likely. High today near 90. That chance of showers will continue into your Wednesday night all night long. On and off showers into your Thursday, and not going to get much better until we get to Friday. Looks like Friday is going to be rain-free and not quite as hot, with a high on Friday only in the mid-80s. It is 88 degrees in Wilmington right now at Life 90.5.

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6: 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A recent news story asked whether younger teens should be kept off social media, and honestly, that's a conversation many families are already having at home. Because here's what we know, too much social media comes with real risks. Studies show it's linked to higher rates of anxiety and depression. In fact, Australia just banned social media for kids under 16. But here's the catch, more than half of 12 to 15-year-olds who already had accounts are still using them, which tells us something important. Rules only work if parents enforce them. So when people talk about raising the minimum age, it's not about punishment, it's about protection. Younger kids simply aren't ready for everything they'll see, feel, or face online. But here's the key. No law can replace what happens in your living room. Mom, Dad, this starts with you. For more about the screens in your kids' pockets, visit PluggedIn.com/radio. I'm Jonathan McKee, author of Parenting Generation Screen, with Plugged In by Focus on the Family.

A song from a new contemporary Christian artist. Her name is Holly Brand. The song's called I Know Somebody on Life 90.5. Still got the problem on the approach to the Cape Fear Memorial Bridge. On the westbound side of the bridge, westbound going from Wilmington to Leland. That's how we're talking about westbound. They have closed the right lane to allow for some repair work on the guardrail of the Cape Fear Memorial Bridge. So if you're heading in that direction, you want to scoot over in the left lane. Again, we're talking about westbound going into Brunswick County on the Cape Fear Memorial Bridge. Get in the left lane.

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1: 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Jeremiah 29:11.
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And that will just about do it for me, Mike Farrow. Thank you for letting me hang out with you on your Wednesday, playing all your favorite Christian songs. Jeff is next to do the same. 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

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Well, I am Jeff Lohman. A good Wednesday afternoon. Forecast, we've got a chance of showers and thunderstorms this afternoon, tonight, tomorrow, into tomorrow night. And then sunshine for Friday, just in time for the weekend. Also quite warm. Temps tomorrow around, let's say, low 90s. But then a cooling thing happens overnight on Thursday night, drops temperatures into the low to mid 80s by Friday. Matter of fact, the weekend looking pretty nice too, with Saturday's high in the low 80s. And get this, Sunday's high in the upper 70s. Right now, sunny, it's 89 degrees from Life 90.5.

God's ways are higher. It's brand new for Landon Forbes from Life 90.5. I know that there are a lot of people carrying questions right now. Questions about finances, family, health, whatever comes next. And yet Proverbs 3 reminds us to what? Trust in the Lord with all your heart and lean not on your own understanding. Now, do you know how hard that is for a type A personality like myself? That is not easy. And yet I know God never asks you and me to have all the answers. He simply invites us to trust Him with the very next step. So even when the road ahead feels a little uncertain, a little unclear, God's direction never is that way. I mean, it's not that way. He's got a path. He's got a future. So you can take the pressure off yourself and think you've got to have it all figured out. Just place your confidence in the one who already knows the journey. I mean, from start to finish, he knows the journey. And that's a good word from Proverbs 3 from Life 90.5.

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0: perfectly.
1: Have you ever just kind of just stopped and looked back over your life and said to yourself, you know, where would I be today if it weren't for Jesus? I mean, where would I be? For me, I think I know it would not be in a good place. So think about the times that he's carried you through heartbreak, the times that he gave you strength when you had nothing else left to give, the times that he forgave you when you fell short, the times he opened doors that you never thought could ever be opened. Think about that. The truth is, every one of us, yes, including you, we have all been changed by God's grace in ways that we may never fully realize. And while we can imagine where life might have gone without Christ, the reality, which is awesome, is that we'll never have to know. So we can count our blessings today and thank God for his faithfulness and let our hearts be filled with gratitude for the difference that Jesus has made today, that he will make tomorrow, and that he will make in the days to come.

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90.5. 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

0: Live 90.5, it's Elevation Worship with Carrie Jobe. It's called The Blessing. Well, I am Jeff Lum, and we were talking yesterday about Paul. Yeah, Paul the Apostle, the guy who wrote so much of the New Testament. Just valuable life lessons that we can learn from Paul, like the importance of having strength through those difficult seasons in life. That's Paul. That is Paul in a nutshell. Here's a guy who faced all kinds of hardships, shipwrecks, prison, rejection, suffering. And yet, even in all those difficult seasons, he continued to encourage other people and trust God with the process. I mean, Paul understood a very important truth that circumstances can change, yes, but God's presence remains constant. I think a lot of us are walking through challenges right now. It might be financial pressure, stress, uncertainty, maybe emotional exhaustion. And yet Paul's life reminds us that strength is not found in having an easy life. True strength comes from depending on God daily. So even in prison, Paul wrote words of hope and encouragement. And to me, that says, hey, our situation doesn't have to control our attitude or even our faith. So if you're feeling a bit weary today, you're carrying a pretty heavy load, or you're just overwhelmed, just lean in for God's strength to just fall all over you and support you, because God can sustain you through every single season in life, and he can also give you the peace right in the middle of that hardship.
1: Should have been long gone now, yeah. Should damn be living.

Live 90.5, it's Christian Stanfield in Passion, and just that good. I was driving down Market earlier today, and I saw one of our billboards that simply says, running on empty? Life 90.5. Hey, if you're running on empty, you're not by yourself. You're not. Between busy schedules, responsibilities, constant demands, it is so easy to feel worn down, worn out. And yet Jesus says in Matthew 11, come to me, all of you who are weary and burdened, and I will give you rest. Notice he didn't say, work harder. He didn't say that. He says, come to me. God's strength isn't reserved for people who have it all together. I'm around people like that all the time. Overachievers, right? Well, what he's talking about is the fact that his strength is available for people who know that they need him. I think one of the craziest things that happens to us as Christians is we get a little, you know, a little bit too comfortable with ourselves, thinking that we can do it all, thinking we can do everything. A lot of independent people in this world. They are everywhere. And yet we need God's strength. It's available. We just have to come to him and say, hey, God, I need your strength. Let him be your source of rest today. It's a great word. Check it out. Matthew 11, verse 28 from Life 90.5.

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Live 90.5, Zach Williams, Chain Breaker. Have you ever noticed how social media can make it almost seem like everybody else is moving way ahead while you're kind of standing still? I mean, I feel that way sometimes. I'm not a big social media guy, but I'm into it somewhat. But I know this, God's plan for your life isn't measured by somebody else's timeline. In Ecclesiastes 3, it says that God makes everything beautiful in its time, not our time, His time. That's an important part of this, right? If you're waiting on a breakthrough, if you're waiting on a relationship, you're waiting on a job, career, you're waiting on an answer to prayer, hey, don't give up. Don't throw in the towel. God is still working. He is. He's still working behind the scenes. And I know this is true. His timing's always perfect. And His timing is also purposeful. So keep that in mind. Check it out. It's a great word from God's Word. Ecclesiastes 3, verse 11 from Life 90.5. Make

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Live 90.5 coming to Florence, South Carolina in concert on June 18th with Toby Mac, Zach Williams, and Jamie McDonald. It's Seth Schleter and Counting My Blessings. Well, I am Jeff Lohman. A happy Wednesday. Checking out this forecast, we have got a pattern settling into southeastern North Carolina. We have a chance of showers and thunderstorms this afternoon, tonight, tomorrow night. Friday looks pretty good, but then a chance of showers, thunderstorms, Friday night, Saturday night, but then sunshine on Sunday. There is going to be a cooling trend. We're talking highs like around 90, low 90s for tomorrow, and then mid-80s by Friday, 80s for Saturday, upper 70s for Sunday.

Live 90.5, brand new Josiah Queen, Make Heaven Crowded. Well, I am Jeff Lumman, a happy Wednesday. I don't know about you, but I think there is a ton in the world that can make us anxious. I mean, all I got to do is watch a news channel for like a half hour, and man, it gets me uptight. And yet, Philippians chapter 4, Paul encourages us not to be anxious about anything, but to bring everything to God in prayer. Now, think about that. Everything, the big, the small, the things that you can control, the things you can't. God's peace isn't dependent on a perfect situation. God's peace can guard your heart right now, even in the middle of uncertainty. So whatever you're thinking about today, whatever's weighing on you today, all you got to do is place it in the hands of God. And check out Philippians 4:6-7 from Life 90.5. 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

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Vacation Bible School season right around the corner. I love everything about VBS, but I will admit, Vacation Bible School has gotten a lot better than it was when I was a kid. I mean, yes, we would march into the church. We would sing songs. We'd have our Bible lesson. We would have crafts. We would have playtime outside. We would have our little snack. But man, oh man, VBS has gotten so creative in recent years. It's like, okay, at my age, can I go to VBS? Is that okay? Well, we got a page dedicated to all things VBS. 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

0: Live 90.5. It's the latest for Consumed by Fire. It's called Higher Places. Well, I am Jeff Lohman. Thanks for hanging out with us today. Hope your Wednesday's going well. You know, nobody chooses the valley seasons of life. None of us do. We don't like walking in the valley, but we also know this. God often does some of his best work there, some of his deepest work there. Psalm 23 reminds us that even when we walk through the darkest valley, guess what? God is with you. He is with you. Notice the verse says, through the valley, not stuck in the valley, through the valley. So whatever challenge you're facing, it won't last forever. That may not be all that comforting right now, but it's not going to last forever. God's presence is walking beside you, and he's leading you toward greener pastures. And that's great news.
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0: 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Well, I am Jeff Lohman, Drive at 5 on a Wednesday. We got showers and thunderstorms in our forecast this afternoon, tonight, tomorrow night. But then sunshine for Friday. Things cooling off too. Highs tomorrow, low 90s, but mid 80s by Friday. It's I Am They from Life 90.5.
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1: 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Jeremiah 29:11.
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Live 90.5, she's coming to Live Oak Bank Pavilion in June in concert. It's Lauren Daigle. Well, I am Jeff Lohman. Drive at 5 on a Wednesday. You know, every once in a while, I think it's great to stop and look back over your life and just ask yourself this question. Where in the world would I be without Jesus? Where would I be? Think about the times that he's carried you through heartbreak. The times that he's given you strength when you had nothing left to give. The times that he forgave you when you fell short. The times that he opened doors that you never thought could be opened. I mean, let's be real. The truth is, every one of us has been changed by his grace in so many ways that I don't even know if we can fully comprehend it. And while we can't imagine where life might have gone without Christ, I certainly can. I think my life was headed for the gutter. The beautiful reality is this, we'll never have to know, because as long as I got Jesus, I got nothing to worry about. So I can count my blessings. I can thank God for his faithfulness today. I can allow my heart to be filled with gratitude and joy for the difference that Jesus has made in my life. Because I know this, where would I be without Jesus? Thank God I'll never know. It's Peter Burton from Life 90.5.

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1: I've got so much to be thankful for. Look, I got a

Live 90.5, Zach Williams, Drive at 5 on a Wednesday. We were talking yesterday about Paul. I mean, there's a guy who has a lot of stuff he can teach us. I mean, valuable stuff, like the importance of having strength through difficult seasons. I mean, here's a guy who faced a lot of hardships, shipwrecks, prison, rejection, suffering. I mean, this guy was treated pretty bad. And yet, in those tough seasons, he still was encouraging people. He was still trusting God and trusting the process. I think Paul understood a very important truth that, yes, circumstances may change, but God's presence remains constant. Boom. That's a big one. I think a lot of us are walking through challenges. It might be financial pressure, stress, uncertainty, anxiety, emotional exhaustion. And yet Paul's life reminds us that, you know, strength is not found in having an easy way of life. True strength comes from depending on God every day. I mean, after all, in prison, here's a guy who wrote words of encouragement, words of hope. So that says to me that our situation doesn't have to control our attitude or our faith. So if you feel a bit weary today, maybe a little exhausted today, just lean on God for his strength. He can sustain you through every season, and he can give you peace in the middle of difficulty. That's great news from Life 90.5.

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3: Toby Mac, Chris Tomlin, and Third Day are going on tour together this fall. And if that sentence doesn't get you excited, I don't know what will. This has genuinely never happened before. Three of the most influential artists in Christian music history all on one stage for a limited run of just 12 dates this November. We're talking about a combined legacy that includes over 55 number one singles, multiple Grammy Awards, and decades of songs that have shaped the genre. And here's what makes it even more interesting. All three acts will be rotating closing sets each night. So the show is a little different every single time. No opener, no filler, just three headliners trading off all night long. Toby Mac said it best. It'll be a night diverse in musical styles, but woven together in heart and soul. Chris Tomlin called it transformational, and Third Day called it historic. Really, all three of them are right. Tickets for the tour are on sale now. I'm Rachel James with Music News.

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1: Matthew West, it's good on Life 90.5. 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And I want to let you know that actually starting in about 40 minutes, there is going to be the beginning of a grief share session taking place at Northside Church. It's going to be running through August 19th. 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And there is a whole bunch of things that can be worked through, whether it's asking about, is this normal? How to still make sure you're taking care of yourself, dealing with regrets. So many topics are covered that if you are struggling with any of those feelings of grief and emotions that go with it, I would highly encourage you check this out. We do have details about this grief share group and other groups that will still be meeting weekly throughout the summer. Maybe you know someone who's dealing with habits and hangups and addictions. Well, recovery is happening all year long too. Check out our events calendar, life905.com, for more details.

0: perfectly.
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3: 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In Matthew 11, Jesus says, "Come to me, all who are weary and burdened, and I will give you rest." 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He didn't say push harder. He said come. Maybe today is your reminder. 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I'm Emily Vermeer, reminding you to stay fueled by faith as you keep listening to Life 90.5.
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Elevation Rhythm. Goodbye Yesterday on your Life 90.5. All right, kids, I know as school is wrapping up, especially for maybe some of you high schoolers that might be listening in, you are feeling like you need guidance more now than ever. Well, you know, the best place to turn to that is the Bible. And so today we're going to look at a few different chapters in the book of Psalm that dive into that guidance that you may be searching for. In Psalm 25, David asks God to teach him the right path. He knows he doesn't have all the answers, so he chooses to trust God's direction. Jumping up to chapter 29, it reminds us how powerful God is, describes God's voice like thunder over storms and oceans. The same God who created the world is strong enough to help us too. Chapter 33 of Psalm says that we can trust God because his plans are always right. Even when the world changes, which it does every single minute of every single day, God's love does not. His love is steady and stays the same. In Psalm chapter 36, we hear about God's unfailing love and how it's bigger than the skies and deeper than we can imagine. God is a safe place for his people. And to wrap things up today in Psalm 39, it reminds us that life moves quickly. So we should use our time wisely and keep our hope in God. We are only here for a temporary season. Our eternal life is in heaven with Jesus, with God, with all the angels worshiping nonstop. There is no time of reference there. It's just for the rest of eternity. But right here, God has placed you with a mission in mind. He's given you a purpose. And to spread the love of Jesus is one of the most fulfilling things that you can do with that time here and letting others know how much he loves them.

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Cody Carnes here on your life-changing music station, Life 90.5. Ma'am, I love getting out on the water. I took advantage of riding the ferry from Southport this past weekend, and I got to see some dolphins once I got to the tip of Fort Fisher. It was beautiful. Seeing the sunset and those fiery orange and reds, nothing like being out on the water and getting a little salt air through your hair. Well, Atlantic Marine, they understand that too, and they're supporting this hour of music. They understand it takes all of us coming together as a community to help further the gospel message. And I want to let you know that they're actually honored as Vice President of Service Richard Lane with a scholarship created in his name for students that are entering the Cape Fear Community College Yamaha Tech Program. So they have been proud to support the CFCC Tech Program, the Yamaha Tech Program, for years, and Richard has played a major role in that relationship. So from giving after-hours tours of the service center over at Atlantic Marine to help create a real career opportunity for these students that can go into the marine industry, they actually, as of today, have 6 employees who graduated from that Yamaha Tech program. So a reflection of the strong connection between the classroom and the careers on the water. So thank you so much to Atlantic Marine for also supporting this hour of music. You can find out more about them at AtlanticMarine.com.

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1: I've never seen a morning the sun forgot to rise, in every single detail, you're faithful every time.

Elevation Worship. It's Alleluia. Life 90.5. Hannah with you on your Wednesday night. Man, I miss the cooler temperatures. I know. Summertime is coming. But I like when it's like 50 degrees at night, maybe 70 degrees for the day. We have certainly started to see some of that change, especially with your Memorial Day forecast. It was a bit on the toasty side. But I know this for a fact. When it comes to summertime, many of your kiddos would love to be a part of VBS. And boy, do we have a whole bunch of them already on our VBS tab. I think we're up to 15 now. And if you're listening and you're not specifically in Wilmington, like directly, we've got the more outskirt parts of our listening area included too. Like Ash, North Carolina is on here. We do have areas all the way down towards Curry Beach. We've got Burgaw, a couple of them happening there. So we would love for you to check it out. And if your church isn't highlighted on here yet, send it to us. We'd love to help you spread the word. I know some of these smaller communities and churches would love to welcome more people in. If you just don't know how to get the word out, we would love to help you with it. You can submit your information through our events calendar. And if you have any graphics, those would be great too. Catch people's eye as they're scrolling. But let us know and we'll help you spread the word and have more kiddos be a part of your Vacation Bible School this summer.

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6: 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I'm so glad God loves us and that he wants us to come to him. I'm also glad that he wants us to know him more. When you struggle making a difficult decision, my friend, let this verse encourage you. 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

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All right, life verse for the day comes here from 2 Corinthians chapter 9, verse 7. It says, each one must give as he has decided in his heart, not reluctantly or under compulsion, for God loves a cheerful giver. We got to hear from so many of those cheerful givers during our spring fundraiser. And I want to say thank you so very much to Teresa out of Wilmington. She gave in honor of her mother who taught her about Jesus. You, just like Teresa's mother, are leaving a legacy when you give to Life 90.5. It's not just for us, it's for our kids. It's for the future grandchildren that will come around. We are so thankful that so many people have seen this heritage that has begun 33 years ago and invested in it and helped it grow and help it change to reach so many in the name of Jesus. So thank you so much to Teresa for supporting this hour of music. Yeah.

How good it is. Chris Tomlin from your life-changing music, Life 90.5. All right. So taking a peek at our Facebook, which, by the way, if you're not following us yet on Facebook or Instagram, go ahead. Give us a like. Give us a follow. And that way, your news feed, as you're scrolling and you're seeing so many negative things, you'll have a little influx of something uplifting and encouraging. So taking a look here, Mandy got things posted a little bit earlier today, which she actually usually does super duper early, like 6 a.m. so you can start your day with that. But today's post said, "The truth is, I am truly loved by a God who's good even when I'm not good enough." It's that grace that we are so freely given. We can't earn it. There's nothing we can do to deserve it, but He gives it to us because He loves us so very much.